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make them richer. Fast forward 2024, you got the same agenda. You run to Atlanta when you need a check balance. Let me break it down for you, this the real challenge. You call Future when you didn't see the club. Hey, what? Lil Baby help you get your lingo up. What?

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1: The Forks is more than a landmark. It's one of the oldest known gathering places on the continent. For at least 6,000 years, Indigenous nations came to this place where the Red and Assiniboine Rivers meet. It was a hub of trade, diplomacy, and community life. Archaeologists have found tools, hearths, and traces of generations who lived, traveled, and connected here. Today, the Forks remains a place of coming together. When you walk there, remember whose footsteps came first. I'm Michael Redhead Champagne, and this has been a Red City Moment.
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0: Elders are the heart of our communities. They carry the stories, the languages, and the teachings that guide us. When an elder speaks, they're sharing generations of knowledge, lessons shaped by land, family, and experience. Today, young people across Winnipeg are reconnecting with elders to learn their languages, their histories, and their responsibilities. Honor the elders who keep our culture strong. Listen when they speak. Their words are gifts. Hi, I'm Taylor Galvin, and this is Manoba Matasawin, Living in a Good Way.
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1: 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I'm from the dirty, but that Chico nice. 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

0: 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Ride, no diggity, no doubt. Yeah. Black Street Productions, we out, we out. Ride, we out, we out.
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3: Back with the remix. These boys are my sons like Phoenix. 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
1: Bonjour, this is Loretta Ross, Treaty Commissioner at the Treaty Relations Commission of Manitoba. 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On September 30th, let's continue to show our support and work towards reconciliation together. Miigwech.
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And we are flowing through the airwaves on CIUR.

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0: name was Saddam. 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
2: Pop that, make that money. 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
0: I did once before, but this is pretty bad.
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1: Soulja Boy Tough. Hey, I got this new dance for y'all called the Soulja Boy. You just gotta punch, then crank back three times from left to right.

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3: 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It is so big. She looks like one of those rap guys' girlfriends. 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They only talk to her because she looks like a total prostitute, okay? I mean, her butt is just so big. I can't believe it's just so round. It's like out there, I mean, gross. Look, she's just so

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What? Yeah. Really with the, I should probably sign a hit, boy, cause I got all the hits, boy. All that Drake, you gotta chill. I be on my little mouse drip.

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0: Bonjour, this is Loretta Ross, Treaty Commissioner at the Treaty Relations Commission of Manitoba. And we want to remind you that the National Day for Truth and Reconciliation is a vital part of the healing and reconciliation process for all Canadians. On September 30th, let's continue to show our support and work towards reconciliation together. Miigwech.
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1: Hey, let me kick it to you right quick, man. Not on some gang issues, man, on some real ish. Anybody done been through the same thing, I'm sure you feel the same way. Big feel, it's for you, pimpin'.

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1: Oh, yes. What's going on? We got some Chris Brown with Forever. You got to hit that that knob over there, the HDPN there. Yeah, turn that one up there. There you go. What's going down here on ZB Mornings? Kiki did not have her headphones on.
0: I'm like, hello? Can anybody hear me?
1: She's just talking to nobody out there.
0: I was like, ZB? Hello?
1: You guys there? Hello? What's up, Winnipeg? Happy Thursday. Not Friday yet. I was going to say happy Friday, but not Friday.
0: We're so close.
1: You know what? Outside, it is just a mess in the city of Winnipeg. If you're driving around, you know what I'm talking about. Kiki was just talking about...
0: I have an astigmatism, yeah, so driving in the dark.
1: I know
0: dark.
1: What that word is, yeah. What is that? For the people who don't know what that is, Kiki, what does that mean?
0: It's just the lights are blinding to me. It's like, it's hard to drive. So driving at night while being blinded by the headlights, while also it's raining. It's my worst nightmare. So I'm sitting there. I'm like, I could cry, but if I cry, I would make it actually 10 times worse.
1: So if you've seen someone crying in their car earlier, that's probably Kiki-ish.
0: It's actually usually just the norm. So
1: I remember one time Kiki's average speed in her car was 35 kilometers an hour. That was her average
0: speed. I live in a school zone.
1: It was an average. It wasn't like the average for the trip. It was just the car average. I was like, what is going on?
0: If I'm driving in my neighborhood and it's all school zone, of course, my average is going to be about that.
1: All right, y'all. We got 7:08 on the clock right now.
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1: That's right. We got some good music on the way for this hour, y'all. But first, we're going to get to throw it back with some Biggie Smalls here on ZB.
2: Yeah. This album is dedicated to all the teachers that told me I never amount to nothing. To all the people that lived above the buildings that I was hustling from that called the police on me when I was just trying to make some money to feed my daughter.
3: Yeah, yeah.
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3: Check it.
2: It was all.

0: 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That was Stella Standing Bear with Pray For You Freestyle. That's The Morning Show with Jeff Woods and Kiki Hall.
1: It's going down here. A wonderful, I wouldn't say wonderful Thursday morning, but...
0: I like this weather if I was inside.
1: See what I mean? That's exactly, that doesn't make any sense. You know what I mean? I love this weather when I'm inside. You know what I mean? I love every weather when I'm inside in that sense. You know what I mean? And so it doesn't really affect me that much. Anyway, Stella Standing Bear in the city tonight at the Handsome Daughter, putting on her show from Off the Res Tour. She's going to be wrapping up her tour this month. Three more cities for her to hit up. It's going to be Stella Standing Bear, Natasha Fischer. And I do believe Kenzie Love was also added to the show as well. So all going down tonight at the Handsome Daughter. You can go online on Stella Standing's Facebook, or Stella Standing Bear's Facebook. She has the link there. You can get your tickets. They are available online. I'm trying to see if there's any tickets available at the door, because you know what? It's all going down tonight. Hopefully I'll be able to make the show. You're going to try to make the show tonight?
0: Yeah, I'm definitely going to try to make it if I can.
1: Yeah, definitely. Special treat for y'all. Stella Standing Bear going to be in the studio today as well. She'll be joining us later this morning in the 10 o'clock hour. So make sure you keep it locked here on ZB 104.7. Actually, we're talking about the weather there, Kiki. Let's take a look at the forecast for today.
0: All right. Right now we're sitting at 14 degrees and it's a little bit of rain coming down, but we got some more rain coming early this morning, and this afternoon we'll be looking at a mix of sun and cloud, which is not too bad. We're looking at a high of 21 with a humidex of 26. So it's going to be a warm day. It kind of makes the rain worth it.
1: That's a little weird, yeah.
0: Tonight we're looking at some more clouds and a little bit of fog with a low of 13.
1: Let's go, y'all. Coming up, we got some Sean Desmond, but first, Future and Drake here on ZB.

Working on a weekend like usual. Way off in the deep end like usual. 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
1: The Forks is more than a landmark. It's one of the oldest known gathering places on the continent. For at least 6,000 years, Indigenous nations came to this place where the Red and Assiniboine Rivers meet. It was a hub of trade, diplomacy, and community life. Archaeologists have found tools, hearths, and traces of generations who lived, traveled, and connected here. Today, the Forks remains a place of coming together. When you walk there, remember whose footsteps came first. I'm Michael Redhead Champagne, and this has been a Red City Moment.
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0: ZB 104.7, a little bit of Lunas taking you back a little bit with I Got Five on It, happening here on the morning show where music and community flows. It's your boy Jeff Woods and Kiki Hall hanging out with you here on this rainy Thursday today.
1: It's a great day to watch some movies. It's a great day to watch some horror movies.
0: I did see that the AMC, I don't know if you follow AMC on social media at all, but they just posted their like monthly watches for October in order to get you ready for Halloween, because, you know, there's 31 days in October and they have 31 movies listed for you. I'm going to post it on our Facebook so you guys can get a good look at it. But they also brought back, what's his name? The Crypt Keeper. There you go. The old fashioned. If you know what I'm talking about, if you know, you know.
1: You know, I used to watch mostly, I used to watch the cartoon.
0: Yes, that was kind of your generation, a little bit different, but yeah.
1: A little spooky.
0: Yeah, the Tales from the Crypt.
1: So mine was like Goosebumps, Are You Afraid of the Dark?
0: Oh yeah, those ones are some good ones for sure.
1: Tales of the Crypt.
0: Definitely. Are You Afraid of the Dark, I feel like, was underrated. I feel like it was so underrated because there was a few of those shows that were like pretty creepy. I feel like there was actually one, if I remember correctly, there was actually one that aired and then was eventually taken off the air due to the fact it was a little too much, if that makes sense. So I'll look up into it and I'll let you know.
1: Can you even stream that? Like, I know Goosebumps is actually on the Scholastic app, which is a free app, actually.
0: Oh, I didn't know about that. Yeah. Scholastic app. Okay.
1: Old Goosebumps.
0: I can't think of anything that streams Are You Afraid of the Dark, honestly, off the top of my head. I would imagine something like Disney would probably have something like that, or, you know, some kind of kid app, like you said. But definitely worth looking into. I feel like, you know, bring back the nostalgia a little bit, bring back, you know, everyone around the campfire and, you know, that feeling, you know, it's hard to replicate. But yes, with October just around the corner, make sure you get your spooks.
1: There's so many cool stuff coming out. Like, I think there's a Carrie show coming out.
0: Oh, nice.
1: There's a couple Nightmare on Elm Streets that are in the works.
0: I did see, I think it was it Jason? Was it Camp Crystal Lake that was having a
1: that's
0: bit of
1: another
0: a,
1: show that's
0: another
1: coming
0: reboot?
1: Out soon.
0: Yeah, yeah. Okay, cool. Yeah. Well, you know, get ready for Halloween, y'all. Like I said, fall is upon us. October just a week away. Coming up, we got some Christina Aguilera, but first, Jeremiah with Don't Tell Him here on ZB.

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1: Ah, dirty. Too dirty to clean my act up. Yeah. If you ain't dirty, you ain't

0: ZB 104.7. That was Christina Aguilera with Dirty featuring Redman. You know, listening to that song growing up, I wanted a pair of, like, her whole outfit, really. I wanted, like, the chaps, the leather chaps. I was like, I need that. And I was like, 8.
1: That's... I would have kept that to myself personally, but you know what?
0: That music video really affected me.
1: I was like, you know, if I said that on air, everyone would be like, what did you just say? Yeah, crazy. That video was definitely shaking people up.
0: I was like, I need to learn to box.
1: Back in the early 2000s, Redman still outperforming. That's right. Redman and Method Man still out on tour. They actually have a show in New York next month. They're going to be performing out in the Big Apple. But yeah, pretty cool to see that Redman and Method Man still linking up and doing their thing. We got 7:44 on the clock, Winnipeg. We're going to take a quick break, but first a little bit of Tia Wood with Sage My Soul going down right here on ZB 104.7.

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1: Throwing hundreds, hundreds, hundreds, hundreds, throwing hundreds, hundreds,
0: rack city chick, rack city chick,
1: hundreds, hundreds, throwing hundreds, hundreds, hundreds, hundreds,
0: rack city chick, rack city chick, rack city chick, rack city chick, rack city chick, rack city chick, rack city chick, rack city chick,

0: morning. Winnipeg, we got 7:52 on the clock. Let's take a look at your traffic throughout the city right now. What's going on right now? All I'm seeing is a hydro outage. Looks like it's happening around St. Battelle, the St. Battelle area. Abenogi, Mackinac to St. Mary's, Dunkirk and St. Battelle, St. Mary's and St. Battelle. A few intersections without power, so just a heads up there. Also, seeing emergency vehicles in the intersection of Salter and Logan. It's blocking the southbound left turning lane. So just a heads up there if you're traveling near Isabel, Salter, and Logan. That's what you can expect. That's all I got for your traffic, Winnipeg. Coming up, we got some 50 Cent.
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And we are flowing through the airwaves on CIUR.

0: ZB 104.7. That's Drizzy Drake with Signs, kicking off the 8 o'clock hour here on ZB Mornings. What's up, Winnipeg? It's your boy Jeff Woods and Kiki Hall hanging out with you here today.
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0: Drizzy Drake got fans buzzing with a whole lot of content as he's planning his next big move.

0: after recently dropping FOMO, which he describes as a not so short film. Have you seen it yet? Have you watched it at all? I haven't checked it out.
1: No, I don't know.
0: It runs for more than an hour, and it mixes new music and videos and plenty of Toronto cameos. So following that, he actually just did a surprise track called Quebec, and the song was originally featured in FOMO before Drake released it separately. So he's out doing his thing. Also, recently announced a world tour in 2027. So Drizzy Drake's got a lot of stuff going on. And if he doesn't hit Winnipeg in 2027, if he does hit Winnipeg in 2027 as part of this new world tour, you know, those tickets are going to be going like crazy.
1: Yeah. I mean, going to be buying them.
0: I feel like he would have to go to the Princess Auto Stadium. Is that fair to say?
1: Yeah, I would say so. I feel like that sounds right.
0: I mean, like, he could go to Canada Center, but I feel like it would sell out so fast. You know what
1: Maybe.
0: I mean? I feel like he's still got that sell power, but I could be wrong, but I feel like...
1: I would definitely want to go.
0: I would definitely want to go, yeah, for sure.
1: He wrote that song for me.
0: He was here not... I mean, when was the last time he was here? It was like 10 years ago or something like that. It was quite a while ago.
1: Did you go?
0: No, I did not go. I want to say it was even longer than that because I remember not being so... I wasn't stoked about it, you know what I mean? Like, I wasn't on the Drake train yet, I guess. But, now Drake's
1: been doing his thing. Drake's train.
0: Yeah, well, don't, why you gotta say it like that? No one was saying it, okay? All right? That's a saying. People say that, all right? Anyway, we got some Akon and Snoop Dogg on the way, but first, throwing it back just a little bit with Next here on ZB 104.7.

0: 7, we got some Akon, Snoop D-O-double-G with I Wanna Love You happening here on The Morning Show, where music and community flows. What's up, Winnipeg? It's your boy Jeff Woods and Kiki Hall hanging out with you here today.
1: We got 8:15 on the clock. Let's take a look at our forecast. Right now we're sitting at 14 degrees. Make sure to grab your umbrella because it's lightly raining outside.

0: not to worry. It'll be a bit of a warm day. It'll be 21, but it'll feel like 26. We'll get a little bit of sun, but it's going to be a little windy and a little rainy. Tonight, we're looking at some more clouds and a little bit of fog with a low of 13. Not the best start.
1: What a weird day today. That's a weird weather day. Snoop Dogg.
2: A little rainy.
1: I was going to say, Snoop Dogg still doing his thing. He's actually set to host the 2026 VMAs this Sunday in L.A. Pretty full circle moment for him as he first appeared back in 1994 on the VMA stage. Was quite some time ago, but now, after 32 years, he's going to be the host of the show. Don't forget, also, his upcoming biopic is expected to hit theaters in August of 2027. And I know a lot of people are excited to see, the
0: Insta. He's just doing random things. Like, he's making ice cream and, like, snacks.
1: He's just doing side quests at this point. You know, he's been in the game, like I said, for over 32 years, you know. And everyone knows. I feel like he's probably the biggest rapper, I'd say. Honestly, everyone knows who Snoop Dogg is.
0: The funniest videos he's done was like he was like narrating how hot dogs are made.
1: Oh,
0: did you watch the video?
1: I've seen him do the National Geographic ones. Those ones are really funny.
0: He was just narrating how he's like, oh, that's disgusting. It was so funny. If you haven't seen it, check it out.
1: I'm trying to remember what it was. It was something, I think it was like a mongoose getting chased by some snakes or something like that. And he was losing it. It was so funny. It's like,
0: funny.
1: When you're Snoop Dogg, it's like, what else can you do? What else are you going to be doing? You know what I mean? Coming up, we got some Justice Sky, but first, throwing it back with PM Dawn right here on ZB Mornings.

0: Elders teach us how to walk in a good way. 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Whether it's a story, a laugh, or a quiet moment of guidance, elders help us understand who we are and where we come from. 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Hi, I'm Taylor Galvin, and this is Manopa Matasawin, living in a good way.
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0: Eminem Without Me, taking you back to the 2000s here on ZB Mornings, where the where music and community flow. Good morning, Winnipeg. It's Jeff Woods and Kiki Hall hanging out with you here today.
1: Good morning, Winnipeg. Make sure to follow us on our social media accounts, our Facebook and our Instagram at ZB1047. We post a question of the day every day on our Facebook page. Today's question is iced coffee or hot coffee? You know what? I love an iced coffee no matter the season. I think that's another question I asked in there as well. Is like, does it matter? Like, if it's summer, are you
0: just
1: only
0: temperature?
1: Getting...
0: I feel temperature definitely plays a factor into that. But I mean, some that's people, as like the regular coffee drinkers, the 5 days a week coffee drinkers, I feel like they don't care. You know what I mean?
1: It depends on what you're making at home too. Like for me, waking up in the morning, it's easier for me to make a hot coffee than it is to, you know.
0: Well, that's another thing I feel like that plays a factor is like, are you a home coffee person or are you a, a drive-through coffee
1: person? You know, I go to Starbucks and they knew me by name and they had my order up before I even ordered. I'm like, is this a red flag? Am I spending too much time here?
0: I was like, well, if you use the app, I feel like that's kind of a...
1: I didn't. I pulled up to order.
0: I was like, they know my name. It's like, well, yeah, you use the app. It says your name on the app. But I'm not a coffee drinker personally. I like a nice French vanilla every now and then. Wake me up.
1: Has no caffeine in it. Has like a drop.
0: I actually had a nice coffee over the weekend. And it was pretty good. It's pretty refreshing. If I'm going coffee, it's normally just regular hot coffee. I'm not one to order an iced coffee. Maybe an ice cap. I'll do an ice cap for sure.
1: But if I'm going somewhere and I'm just going to be in there in and out quick, I'm getting an iced coffee, like a drive-thru or something like that. But if I'm sitting down at a restaurant, I'll probably get like a latte.
0: Are you a coffee after dinner kind of person or?
1: I'm a coffee any point of the day.
0: Really?
1: I'm with it.
0: Are you, do you believe like if you can't have coffee at nighttime because it'll keep you up or?
1: It definitely does because I drink like strictly mostly espresso drinks.
0: Okay.
1: So.
0: That's more concentrated, right? The caffeine, I guess?
1: Yeah, I guess. But I get everything with oat milk because I'm lactose intolerant. But I will drink it anytime. If I know I'm hanging out with some friends later in the day, like if we're going for dinner or something, I'll have like a 5 p.m. coffee.
0: Yeah, like I said, I'm not a coffee drinker. If I'm doing coffee, it'll probably be at home, some French vanilla creamer. You know what I mean? That's about as exciting as I get.
1: International delight.
0: Yes, shout out to them because that French vanilla is lit. But yeah, let us know on our Facebook ZB1047 how you like your coffee, Winnipeg. Coming up, we got some Post Malone, but first Chaos with Man I Used to Be here on ZB.

not be candid. I can't stand it. Rap bandits got Kevin acting frantic. I wanna swing my sword, decapitate. But what is a man if he acts like an ape? So I sit back, planning my

0: Bear with Rock the Boat happening here on ZB Mornings. What's up, Winnipeg? It's your boy Jeff Woods and Kiki Hall. Stella Standing Bear going to be in the studio this morning. How cool is that? She's going to be hanging out with us as she gets prepared for her show tonight.
1: At the Handsome Daughter.
0: I thought you were throwing an accent.
1: I started doing an accent. I don't know what it is. Something about saying an HA, it makes me want to.
0: The Handsome Daughter. It's going down tonight. That's right, Stella Standing Bear, Kenzie Love, and Natasha Fisher all going to be performing. But Stella's going to be in the studio talking about how she's been on tour and what that's been like, the Off the Res tour. It's been going on for quite some time. She's going to be wrapping it up at the end of the month. So I want to hear what her
1: wrapping it up tonight and wrapping it up at the end of the month.
0: She'll be wrapping it up on stage, that's for sure. Make sure you get your tickets. They are available online. You can go to Stella Standing Bear's Facebook. She has the link there. You can get your tickets. Coming up, we're going to get you some Toni Braxton. We're throwing it back a little bit with You're Making Me High. Here on ZB 104.7.

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0: 3 on the clock. Let's take a look at your traffic for today. Anything new in the last hour? See if that hydro outage has been fixed yet. Still no update for that. St. Patel area dealing with some hydro outages, which is creating intersections to be without power and should be treated as always stops. But that's Abenogi, Mackinac to St. Mary's, Dunkirk and St. Patel, St. Mary's and St. Patel. So just a few spots in the St. Patel area. So just a heads up if you've noticed more traffic, that is why. That's all I got for your traffic, Winnipeg. If you see something I don't, give me a call. 204-788-1047.
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And we are flowing through the airwaves on CIUR.

0: 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That was CB with Run It, Chris Brown. 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
1: CB on CB.
0: Yeah, I was trying to 104.7. Think of something there. I panicked a little bit. It's all going down here on the morning show. Our music and community flows. What's up, Winnipeg? Hope you're having a great Thursday so far. It's your boy Jeff Woods and Kiki Hall hanging out with you here today.
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0: You're not a big fan of reality TV, hey?
1: I mean, I like to watch like Love is Blind, Love Island, that
0: you
1: kind
0: like
1: of
0: the dramatic, like the drama from like the live reality TV. Well, for all you reality fans out there, reality TV fans, Big Brother Canada is officially back and the show is looking for new house guests. That's right. Casting is now open.
1: Are you gonna apply to that?
0: I've been thinking about it.
1: You should do
0: it. I'm not gonna lie. I'm a big fan of Big Brother. If you know me, I'm a fan of Big Brother. I'm not a big reality TV fan. Big Brother just has a special place in my heart. I guess it's kind of we grew up on it. My parents watched it growing up, so definitely watched it now. But the new season is going to be starting April 2027 next year on CTV and Crave. And the qualifications all you got to be 19 and you got to be a Canadian citizen or a permanent resident. But other than that, you can apply.
1: You should try.
0: There are no real rules in regards to applying. So.
1: That's

0: Sounds like a tongue twister. Real rules.
1: There's no real rules when it comes to applying. So
0: I did see that Love is Blind Canada was here and they were taking submissions.
1: You never know.
2: I should have did it.
1: You never know. Honestly, it just takes one funny video to send in. The website online is BigBrotherCanadaCasting.ca. So make sure, I mean, if you want to try to apply, Winnipeg, get your name out there, put in a video. I might do it. I don't know. I've been thinking about it. We'll see. I think it'd be funny just to create the video. I think that would be the best part about it. Anyway, y'all, we got some Biggie Smalls throwing it back with Big Papa right here on ZB 104.7.
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0: enemies. ZB 104.7, that's Alexis Lynn with RIP Me happening here on ZB Mornings. What's up, Winnipeg? It's your boy Jeff Woods and Kiki Hall hanging out with you here today.
1: Good morning, Winnipeg. We got 9:13 on the clock. Let's take a look at our weather. Right now it's 14 degrees and we got a little bit of a light drizzle going on, so make sure you bring your umbrellas. And we got some more rain happening this morning, and then this afternoon we're looking at a little bit of a mix of sun, so we're going to see that sun peeking out. Not to worry, it's going to be quite warm. It's a high of 21, but it's going to feel like 26, which is not bad for the end of September. Feels like 26. All right, I'll take it. Tonight we're looking at some clouds and a little bit of fog developing overnight and a low of 13.
0: Yep, it's officially fall, y'all. We got
1: weather, like all, it or not.
0: Well, all over the place, you know, what can you do? Make sure to keep it locked here on ZB 104.7. We're going to be having Stella Standing Bear in the studio as she has her show at the Handsome Daughter tonight. She'll be joining us in the 10 o'clock hour, so make sure you keep it locked.
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2: 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The Forks was a center of movement and exchange, where Indigenous nations shared food, knowledge, and ceremony. This history isn't buried. 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As Winnipeg grows, the Forks continues to connect. Take a moment to honor the 6,000

0: 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I'm Michael Redhead Champagne, and this has been a Red City Moment.
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0: little bit of Nelly. Shout out to everybody out. Shout out to everybody out there on EI. Uh-oh, just kidding. Just kidding, y'all. Have you ever been on EI before?
1: Yeah, like I work in a school.
0: Yeah.
1: I work in a school, so I during summertime. The summer usually, yeah. And then I worked here in the summer, so how it goes.
0: That pitch was crazy. I've never been on EI, truth be told. Actually, I never had to be on EI. But you know what? I was looking at this thing online today, and I think this is absolutely crazy. Sometimes things just shouldn't happen. Some collaborations shouldn't happen, and I feel like this is one of them. Kraft Dinner, all over the place this year. Earlier, they did the cheesecake. Did you try the Kraft Dinner cheesecake, by the way?
1: You know what? No, it didn't sound like a collaboration that I would want to try.
0: I'll tell you right now, it was...
1: And I'm lactose.
0: It was something else. Not a fan of that, but Kraft Dinner has teamed up with Canadian brand Solly's Craft Soda for a limited edition KD/cream soda mix, combining cream soda with a hint of KD's cheesy flavor. And it sounds awful as I'm reading it. But it's going to be available on Amazon later this month and expected to be in retailers, including Walmart, in early October while supplies last. And like I said, this is...
1: Are you going to try it?
0: No. I feel like I have to try it. I don't want to.
1: But could you not just make your own, like with the KD powder and just mix it in, shake it up?
0: Into some cream soda. And that right there just sounds... Like something else.
1: You can get creative with it, like a Red Bull.
0: A Kraft Dinner Red Bull. I mean, why not at that point? You know, just mixing the cheese powder with whatever.
1: I also find it very interesting that we all call it KD here in Canada, but in the States, it's mac and cheese.
0: There is no Kraft Dinner in America. This is true. And if you know me...
1: Well, it's made by Kraft.
0: It is. Kraft mac and cheese is true. But if you know me, I've actually moved on from KD. I'm actually only mac and cheese eater. I only eat Kraft mac and cheese from the States. It sounds funny, but the KD recipe has changed so much that I've moved on to the American version.
1: He gets it imported.
0: I'm not even joking, y'all. It's a real thing. Anyway, like I said, KD cream soda coming to Amazon very soon. Coming up here on ZB, we got some Fat Joe on the way. But first, a little bit of Hideaway here on 104.7.

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0: And then someone commented, coffee, Brandon, coffee is trash regardless.
1: I'm pretty sure if you put coffee in a Slurpee cup, you'd drink it. You know what I mean? So they did do that, actually. Remember? Do you remember the coffee Slurpee? Do you remember that? It was like Slurpuccino or whatever?
2: No.
1: It was a real thing. I'm going to look it up. I'm going to show you.
0: Was that back in like the 1900s? Or when did that happen?
1: Could have been. Perhaps. You know, early 2000s, I'd say. But it was a thing. It definitely was. Anyway, y'all, don't forget, we got Celeste Danny Bear. She's going to be hanging out with us here in the studio in the 10 o'clock hour, y'all. So make sure you keep it locked here on ZB 104.7.

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1: 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Consolation prize on the NCIFM Mini Looney Pot Bingo, $3,000 this weekend. The blackout prize, the second chance game, $2,100 in 51 or fewer numbers, $1,500 consolation prize there. So get some cards, 10 a.m.

0: Good morning, Winnipeg. We got 9:52 on the clock. Let's take a look at your traffic right now throughout the city. What's going on? Let's see if that hydro outage has been fixed right now. Not seeing any updates for it. There was some hydro outages in St. Patel. There's a couple intersections without power, so just treat it as an always stop, y'all. Looking elsewhere throughout the city, we are going to be seeing some construction that'll be happening over the weekend. That includes Abenaki-Mickinaw, the ramp to southbound Pembina. That's going to be closed starting on Saturday, I do believe. And then also northbound University Crescent, also dealing with some closures. That whole area around Pembina is just a mess. Do what you can to avoid it. It's going to be crazy this weekend. But other than that, that's all I'm seeing for traffic, Winnipeg. So we're going to keep it going. We got some Drake on the way here on ZB.
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0: 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That's Stella Standenberg and Paul Wall with the remix going down, kicking off the 10 o'clock hour here on ZB Mornings. It's your boy Jeff Woods and Kiki Hall hanging out with you here today.
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0: And if you ain't know, Stella Standing Bear is actually in town tonight. She's got a show at the Handsome Daughter, and she's hanging out with us here in the studio. And if you didn't know about Stella Standing Bear, she is a Lakota hip-hop artist, and she's been putting in work for quite some time. And it's a pleasure having you here in the studio. How you been, Stella?
2: I've been good. Thanks for having me back.
0: Of course, of course. I know, first time technically on ZB. I know we talked a couple of years ago, but, you know, a lot of things have changed for you. You know, things are going crazy right now. And, you know, excited to be in Winnipeg?
2: Absolutely.
0: Let's go. Let's go. And the show's going down at the Handsome Daughter tonight. And when's it kick off? At 7 p.m.?
2: Yes.
0: 7 p.m. It's going down. That's right. And I was wondering, first of all, are tickets available at the door? Can we get tickets at the door?
2: Yes.
0: Yes, let's go. Okay, fantastic. So, yeah, things have been going up for you in the last little bit since I last saw you, and including that song right there. That's the one I want to get into right now, the remix with Paul Wall. How did that all come about? Because, you know, Paul Wall, he's an OG in the game. How did you guys link up?
2: Yeah, he is an OG. I grew up listening to him. So it was a full circle moment for me, but...
0: Yeah, how did that all come about? Like, did you like?
2: I went viral with the Skoden.
0: Yeah, the Skoden. Let's go.
2: The Skoden video and song. So a lot of people seen that. A lot of artists Paul Wall.
0: Is that where he reached out to you? Let's go.
2: With me, and that seed was planted there. Started working with DJ Noble for radio promotion and networking. And he has a good relationship with Paul. He's like, hey, what do you think about sending an open to Paul? And I was like, okay, that could be cool. You know, so I am. That seed was planted already, so we sent it over, and like the next day he sent back his verse.
0: Let's go. Hey, just like that. That's actually insane.
1: Do you have any dream collaborations like you'd like to do if there was like no limits?
2: There's a lot of people I would love to collab with. But since we're in Canada, Drake.
0: Oh, there you go.
2: Sure.
0: Gotta plug the Canadians a little bit there too, of course. And you know, you're doing your thing all across Canada. And you said you're gonna be hitting up Toronto. You're gonna be hitting up a few places after Winnipeg. And is there any places that stick out in your mind that you want to go to in the near future? Like anywhere you want to tour?
2: In Canada or
0: anywhere? Just anywhere. Like where's the dream spot to do a show?
2: I'd love to go over to the UK, as well as, like, Asia, Australia.
0: Worldwide, international style. See, like, my first thought would maybe, like, MSG or something like that. You know, think of, like, New York, go down, perform at the Madison Square Garden or whatever like that. You know, something big. But, yeah, I guess going international would probably be a little bit bigger than that, right? That's crazy. Yeah. That's crazy. And you know what? You've been doing this for quite some time. And, you know, is there anything that sticks out on this tour that, like, you're like, oh, wow, this is, like, a for real moment at all?
2: A lot of it. Yeah, actually.
0: It's all kind of surreal, hey?
2: Yeah. The first tour in March was when it started, but I've always taken risks. That's what gotten me to where I am today. Mm-hmm. Sometimes things might be uncomfortable when taking those risks, but that's how we grow and excel.
0: Yeah.
2: So I'm excited. Everything worked out as usual. But just people coming, to the shows, that's having that representation. Indigenous representation in the cities, that's what the whole Off the Res is, because I've done a lot of shows throughout the reses in the States and reserves here in Canada, and it's time to make some noise in the city.
0: Let's go.
2: It's pretty deadly to see everyone come out representing.
0: And, you know, speaking about the Res, have you been out to Pine Ridge? Have you been doing, did you do a show for recently for Pine Ridge?
2: Yeah, I did a youth back to school event with a couple of organizations I partnered up with, making sure the kids had backpacks, school supplies.
0: Oh, sick. That's what's up.
2: Hair braided. We did a feeding, giveaways, and I performed.
0: That's what's up.
2: And I'll
0: awesome.
2: Be going back to my res after this tour for Hisapa Powwow.
0: I know technically it's Off the Res tour. I know that's what it's called, you know, but I mean, you know.
2: Oh, yeah. I've been doing a lot of still community events and shows on the reses.
0: All throughout, yeah.
2: Off of the official tour throughout this year.
0: Let's go.
1: Mm-hmm. Is there one song on your set that hits

0: completely different when you perform it live?
1: Oh, that one's tough. I think it's right now. Yeah, everyone loves that one.
2: It's the banger.
1: I'm performing it twice on the set.
2: Yeah,
1: towards the beginning, just the original, and then towards the end, I'm doing the remix.
3: Right?
1: Yeah, ending it with the remix.
3: That's what's up, man. And you know what? You know, like I said, I talked to you before, you know, in the last 2 years. What did you say, like, the biggest change for you has been since I last spoke to you last?
1: I'd say more work.
2: Yeah, more work, eh? Which is a good thing.
1: More work,
2: You're busy. You're busy. You're out doing your thing, right? That's what's up.
3: And when you're out touring, is there anything that, like, you know, when you're out doing these shows, is there anything that you must have? Like, any, like, you gotta make sure it's on the bus. Like, if it's not on the bus, you're not doing the show kind of thing. Something you keep that's, like, you know, dear to you or anything like that?
1: For, like, my shows?
3: Yeah, just anything in general. Like, something that's got to be on the tour bus, you know? If, like, you're hitting the road, you got to make sure it's on the bus.
1: Huh.
3: It could be anything.
1: Well, it really just depends. There's a lot of things that I feel like I need for a tour. But my tea, sage, tobacco. For stage production, I love my geysers. I gotta have them.
3: Yeah, that's what's up. That's what's up. The stage crew gotta make sure it's good and rocking. And you know what, Stella, I was wondering, if you weren't out doing this thing, if you weren't out touring, what would you be doing? What would be your day job if you weren't out touring?
1: I don't know about day job, because this is my plan A, my plan B, and C. But I would be taking a vacation, like, in Japan or
2: say
1: something.
2: Word, eh?
1: If I was on tour right now.
3: Would that be, like, the go-to destination if you could go vacate?
1: I want to go to Japan.
3: Let's go. Say what's up. I mean, yeah, great culture out there, great food. You know, it's definitely be a big change-up for sure.
1: Fashion is crazy out there, too.
3: That's another thing. I would have no idea about that, but you know what? I'm sure
1: we're
3: y'all...
1: the trendsetters of fashion.
3: Yeah, obviously. Hey? That's what's up. You're playing out at the Handsome Daughter tonight. It's all going down. 7 p.m. is when it kicks off. And, you know, super excited for you to be here. Do you have any future plans for any new music at all? Is anything I don't want you to say too much. You know, I don't want to spill too many secrets or anything.
1: No, there's nothing secretive.
3: Some stuff in the works, perhaps.
1: Yeah, a couple weeks ago, I was in L.A., filmed a music video. We got some cameo from Eric Hernandez, the hoop dancer, so that's going to be fire. That comes out in a couple weeks, and then I'm dropping 5 more songs for EP Rap Star 2.
3: Let's go.
1: So Rap Star 2 coming out.
3: All right, so you got to make sure to let ZB know. You got to make sure to let us know when you get that EP out, and you got to make sure you can send us some tracks.
1: Yeah, if y'all can play them. Oh. I don't know. They're just like underground rap vibes.
3: Yeah, well, I mean, you know, that's what we like to specialize in good music, and I trust that you know, you're going to put out some good music. And, you know, also can't forget about the Indigenous Music Countdown. Got to make sure to plug that, you know, the IMC. I know you've had a number one. I'm pretty sure I'm pretty sure. For the IMC.
1: Sure.
3: And yeah, you know, great to have that music coming and whatnot. And yeah, super excited to have you here. And yeah, you know, it's awesome having you here in the studio. Kiki, never mind. Yeah, so
1: sorry.
3: I thought you were going to say something. But yeah, you know, awesome having you here. And what are you looking forward to? Like, you know, once this tour is over, is there going to be some resting time? Is there anything in particular that you got lined up?
1: Oh yeah, definitely some resting time. Doing shows since the beginning of the year, and typically this is the time of year where everything kind of slows down for the most part, with the weather and, you know, kind of slowing down.
3: I've been saying this tour has been going on for quite some time, right? It's been happening.
1: First date was like in March.
3: Springtime, yeah, that's crazy, right? So, and yeah, you've been doing your thing, and it's paying off. And like you said, you know, getting your name out there, and it's awesome to see. How does it feel to see, you know, to have the Indigenous crowd, like the younger Indigenous people in the crowd?
1: And it's an all-age show, because this Canadian tour has been mainly, like,
3: 18 plus. Oh, okay, we're okay.
1: Yeah. But, I mean, the kiddos are cute. Like,
3: yeah, that's what's up.
1: Sometimes they'll come dressed similar to me from one of my music videos. They'll do the hair with the braids and stuff. It's just adorable.
3: And
1: so
3: I was
1: cute.
3: Like, do you have any words of encouragement for any young Indigenous artists that want to get their name out there, that want to do, maybe want to make some music with Stella Standing Bear?
1: Just keep putting in the work. Consistency is key. Show up for yourself every single day. Not every day is going to be the best, but as long as you keep going, that's all that matters. Consistency is key. And most importantly, have fun.
3: There you go,
1: it's
3: right?
1: It's supposed to be fun.
3: Exactly. That's what's up. You know, I'm glad you say that. And, you know, while we're talking about concerts and whatnot, I want to know, Stella, if you

0: you could pick a concert, if you were to pick like your dream concert, who would you go, like who would be your top artist to go see? Dead or alive, I'll say, of all time.
1: Dead or alive, huh?
0: Like, give me three artists that come to mind, you know?
1: David Bowie. So I didn't get to see David Bowie in my lifetime. Drake, I already seen Drake at Wireless.
0: Let's go.
1: He's going on tour again, so I'd like
0: we got to make that happen. A little Drake, Stella, Standing Bear, you know, that got to make a collaboration. That'd be sick.
1: And the third one, I'd say TLC with all three of them.
0: Let's go. TLC, Drake, David Bowie. That's a concert I never would have expected, but you know what? I'm all for it. It's all over the place. You know, it's everywhere. So that's what's up.
1: Everything.
0: Yeah, exactly, right? And would you say, I imagine TLC, do they have any inspiration for you as you're making your music?
1: Just their overall story, but not like...
0: Not the music, et cetera. Yeah, of course, yeah. Because you guys are a little bit different. A little bit.
1: Aaliyah inspired Rock the Boat.
0: I was going to ask, so that's another, that was my next question, was the Rock the Boat track, because that paying homage to Aaliyah. Yeah, fantastic.
1: Everyone kept calling me the native Aaliyah on Facebook. So
0: I like that. I was going to say, that's...
1: Let me just make a song.
2: Is that a compliment?
0: I was going to say, is that not a compliment, yeah, though, right? That is such a, that's a fire nickname, you know what I mean? So, once again, all happening tonight at the Handsome Daughter. 7 p.m. is when, is that when the doors open, 7 p.m.?
1: Doors open.
0: That's right. And tickets are available online, also available at the door. How much are tickets at the door? Do you know how much tickets are at the door?
1: Around $30.
0: Something like that. Yeah. Miss, you know what? Bring some cash. It's all good. It's going down at the Handsome Daughter. Is there anything else you wanted the listeners to know about that you got planned at all, maybe? Give a shout out to anybody.
1: Shout out to everybody that's coming to the shows and supporting. I'm not signed to a label, so I'm just powered by the people. So
0: independent.
1: Let's go. The people got me where I'm at today from like listening to my music, liking my posts, following me on social media, coming to the shows, like all that matters. So shout out to the people.
0: And are you planning, is it to stay independent? I mean, like, is that the route, the road you want to take, or like, are you looking
1: self-sustained?
0: Yeah. I mean, you're doing fine, right? I mean, you're doing your thing and it's working out. Let's go. That's what's up. All right, y'all. Once again, Stella Standing Bear in the studio hanging out with us here. She's going to be playing at the Handsome Daughter tonight. Get your tickets online or you can go get the tickets at the door. Thank you so much for joining us, Stella. Always a pleasure having you here. And with that being said, we're going to leave you with some Stella Standing Bear. We got Paradise happening right here on ZB 104.7.

0: Night at the Handsome Daughter. Doors open at 7 p.m. And it turns out we got a couple pairs of tickets to give away right now, y'all. So, Kiki, what's the number?
1: 204-788-1047. If you would like to go and see Stella Stanimer tonight at the Handsome Daughter, give us a call. We're giving away tickets. And if you didn't hear that number, it's 204-788-1047.
0: That's right, y'all. We got two pairs of tickets. So we're picking two lucky callers. All you got to do is call us right now, and we'll give you two pairs. We're going to hook you up. Once again, Stella Stanimer, Natasha Fisher, and Kenzie Love all going to be at the Handsome Daughter tonight. So make sure you call us right now. We do have some callers. Kiki, you want to press those callers right there? One more time. ZB1047, who's this?
2: It's Mike.
0: Mike, how you doing today?
2: I'm doing pretty good.
0: That's good. You want to go see Stella Stanimer tonight?
2: You better believe it.
0: That's what's up, man. I'll tell you what. I'm going to put you on hold real quick, and I'll be right back, all right?
2: Sounds good.
0: All right, just hold. All right, Kiki, pick one more person for another pair of tickets. ZB1047, who's this?
3: Oh, my God.
0: Hello.
3: Hi.
0: Someone's freaking out over here. How's it going?
3: Good.
0: That's good. Who's this?
3: This is Molly.
0: Molly. You want to go see Stella Stanimer tonight?
3: Yes.
0: All right. We'll tell you what. We're going to hook you up with a pair of tickets for the show at the Handsome Daughter tonight, okay?
3: All right.
0: Did you want to give a shout out to anybody while I got you here?
3: I guess to everyone listening.
0: That's what's up.
3: I'm calling from Tika's Boutique.
0: Oh, calling from Tika's Boutique. Let's go. Fantastic. All right. All right, Molly, I'm going to put you on hold real quick. I'll be right back, okay?
3: All right.
0: All right, just like that, y'all, we got two pairs to give away. Big shout-out to Stella Stanimer for hooking us up here in the studio. Once again, thanks for coming in and letting us know, what the tour's been like and everything like that. It's always a pleasure hanging out with you.
4: Likewise. See y'all soon.
0: All right, y'all. Make sure to check it out. Doors open at 7 p.m. at the Handsome Daughter.
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0: 1047. A little bit of Dreesus and Dakota Bear with Circles going down right here on ZB Mornings. It's your boy Jeff Woods and Kiki Hall hanging out with you here on this wonderful Thursday.
1: I don't know how wonderful it is, but it's 10:36 on the clock. And let's take a look at our forecast. Right now we're sitting at 14 degrees. We got a little bit of a light drizzle going on. And so we're looking at more rain going on this morning. But this afternoon we're looking at some sun peeking through. And it'll be a little bit windy, but it's going to be warm. So we got a high of 21, but it's going to feel like 26. Tonight, we're looking at some clouds and a little bit of fog and a low of 13. Not too bad.
0: All over the place in this city, but that's the way she goes once fall happens. Fall's like the most random season we have. I feel like fall, and I guess you can categorize spring into it too. It's like, how long does it last in Winnipeg? A week, 2 weeks?
1: I know, we've had lots of wind lately, so like Winnipeg, more like Windy Peg,
0: there,
1: all right?
0: There it is. All right, coming up, we got some Pitbull, Mr. Worldwide, right here on ZB 104.7.
2: 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Or better yet, go to Times Square, take a picture of me with a Kodak. 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And tonight, let's enjoy life.

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0: morning, Winnipeg. We got 10:49 on the clock. It's time for your traffic report. Let's see what's going on throughout the city. Anything new in the last little bit? It's been pretty slow for traffic right now. Not seeing anything new as far as I can see. Still dealing with those the hydro outage in St. Patel. A few intersections without power, so just treat as an always stop, of course. Looking elsewhere, we do see some future construction happening over the weekend. Abenogi-Mickinaw ramp to Pembina will be closed on the 26th. Looking elsewhere, also University Crescent near Pembina as well. That whole area is looking like it's going to be a bit of a mess this weekend, so try your best to avoid it. But like I said, that's happening this weekend. Don't got to worry about it today. That's going to be it for your road report, Winnipeg.
1: And that's going to be it for us. We're taking off for the day, but we will be back tomorrow from 7 to 11. And Eli Keeper will be keeping you company on the afternoon drive from 1 to 6 here on ZB 104.7.
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We are flowing through the airwaves on CIUR.

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1: 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I'm Michael Redhead Champagne, and this has been a Red City Moment.
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1: I'm serious. What do y'all think about that?

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Oh, 80 degrees when I tell that shit, please raise up off these NUTs, cause you get none of these at ease. As I mob with the dog pound, feel the breeze. A shy

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And we are flowing through the airwaves on CIUR.

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2: 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How we say it matters even more.
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0: Are you feeling me? 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
1: ZB 1047FM. That's some Justin Timberlake. Rock Your Body kicking off the Thursday afternoon drive. Sorry, folks. Been a little sick. Still not fully myself yet, but I'm back and we're going to get after it today. We got some music coming up by Ava Max and Bia, some Mike Smith. But first, we're going into some Tony Braxton. He Wasn't Enough. And you're tuned in to ZB 1047.

ZB1047 FM. That's Mike Smith with Old Scars. You can actually go check out the video for that. It is up on YouTube. Go check them out. Mike Smith, that's MICSMITH. Old Scars, that's the video up on YouTube. Go give him a spin because he could use it. Let's keep rocking with some more music. We got some Ava Max and Bia. It's Energy right here on ZB1047.

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1: At the Forks, the meeting of the Red and Assiniboine Rivers has brought people together for 6,000 years. Here, Cree, Ojibwe, Dakota, and Dene were spoken long before English or French arrived. 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When you visit the Forks, remember, this is a place where languages have always flowed. I'm Michael Redhead Champagne, and this has been a Red City Moment.
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ZB 1047FM, the Salt and Pepper featuring En Vogue with What a Man. And they are currently on tour together with TLC for the It's Iconic tour. And yeah, sounds like a great tour to be at if you could check it out. They only had one performance in Canada, which was in Toronto earlier this month. But yeah, that would have been definitely a fire concert to check out for all my 90s babies that, you know, love the R&B game. It is 1:27 on the clock, and we are currently sitting at 16 degrees in the city. We got cloudy skies with some winds coming from the south at 13 kilometers per hour. Tonight, we're going to see mainly cloudy skies, and we're going to have some fog patches developing overnight, and we're looking at a low of 13. Tomorrow, we're going to hit a high of 25, and then we're going to see some increasing cloudiness tomorrow night with a low of 16. Let's get back to the music now. We got some Keisha Shante. 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

What's going on, Winnipeg? That's some Eminem, the real Slim Shady here on ZB1047. That's off his 2000 album, the Marshall Mathers LP. And I cannot believe that album dropped 26 years ago. That's insanity. It is currently 1:36 on the clock. And if you didn't know, Culture Days Manitoba is happening right now. It's kicked off back on September 18th, and it will be running until October 4th. There's free arts and heritage activities across the city. Tonight, they're going to be having the Newt Blanche chats at the Winnipeg Art Gallery. That's from 7 p.m. till 10 p.m. It's a brand new addition to the festival lineup, connecting artists and audiences before Nuit Blanche. Enjoy artist talks, visual presentations, and creative conversations, and finishing the night off with a special performance by Compost. Like I said, that's going down tonight at the Winnipeg Art Gallery. So if you want to go check that out, feel free. Let's get back to some more music. We got some Shub. It's Eye of the Storm, and you're tuned in to ZB1047.

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accidents or stalls right now, but we do have a closure on northbound Pembina Highway. There's no right turns from northbound Pembina Highway onto Jubilee Avenue because of street maintenance. That's going to be lasting until tomorrow. The northbound separated bike path is also closed at Jubilee Crossing. And cyclists, just use the alternate bike path. And yeah, that is our traffic. We're going to get back into some music now. We got Drake featuring Lil Wayne with the

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That's Enrique Iglesias featuring Ludacris. Tonight, I'm loving you. We're at 1:49 on the clock, and we're going to take a look at the traffic in the city. All right, Winnipeg. I'm not seeing any

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1: And it goes a little something like this.

0: Indigenous communities, elders are knowledge keepers, language carriers, and pass down traditions. 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Hi, I'm Taylor Galvin, and this is Manoba Matasawin, Living in a Good Way.
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She told me no religion was the new religion. She said she don't believe in God, but her shoes Christian.

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1: 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I'm Michael Redhead Champagne, and this has been a Red City Moment.
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1: 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Consolation prize on the NCIFM Mini Looney Pot Bingo, $3,000 this weekend. The blackout prize, the second chance game, $2,100 in 51 or fewer numbers, $1,500 consolation prize there. So get some cards, 10 a.m. Saturday, right here on ZB1047. Bingo license number is BI625.
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1: 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Hi, I'm Taylor Galvin, and this is Manoba Matasawin, Living in a Good Way.
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And we are flowing through the airwaves on CIUR.

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0: effect. 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Ain't nothing going on but the rent. Yeah. Play on, play it. Play on, play it. Play on. Play on, play on, play on, cause I like it. I like it. Ride. No diggity, no doubt. Yeah. Black Street Productions. 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

0: Winnipeg is an Indigenous city. More than 12% of the population identifies as First Nations, Métis, or Inuit. And the community is young, vibrant, and growing. Métis average 34 years of age. First Nations and Inuit people here have an average age of 28. These are families, students, artists, workers, and knowledge keepers shaping the future of this place. When you walk through Winnipeg, you're walking through one of the strongest Indigenous urban centers in the country. I'm Michael Redhead Champagne, and this has been a Red City Moment.
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3: Bonjour, this is Loretta Ross, Treaty Commissioner at the Treaty Relations Commission of Manitoba, and we want to remind you that the National Day for Truth and Reconciliation is a vital part of the healing and reconciliation process for all Canadians. 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
0: Hi, kids. Do you like Primus?
3: Yeah,
0: wanna
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3: Uh-huh.
0: Wanna copy me and do exactly like I did?

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1: Hey, Matt.
2: Yeah, Tim.
1: Hey, you talked to Mark lately?
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1: He looks pretty down. Yeah, well, maybe we should cheer him up then.
2: What do you suppose we should do?
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1: Yeah, what do you think she got up to last night?

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1: Dante, I'm watched it. 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